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0: Hey you. Late nights, we set a different type of vibe. Sit back, relax, or Netflix and chill. You know what I mean. Monday through Thursday, from 11 at night till 1 a.m.
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0: It's late night vibes. On the vibe.
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1: Who you with?
0: On the couch with my favorite Santa. 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

0: Hey, you. Late nights, we set a different type of vibe. Ah. 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You know what I mean. Monday through Thursday, from 11 at night till 1 a.m.
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0: 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And it'll put you in the mood. Late Night Vibes on The Vibe.
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I mean, the world's in denial, but they all know what I'm headed for.

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Abandonment issues, I'm getting treated for. 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

0: Hey you. 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

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Killer Collyon checking in, a.k.a. Mike Jordan, and you're now tuned in to another H-Time Classic right here on The Vibe. Let's go.

0: 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Yeah, wait, we just made it. 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

0: To be honest, love, love too. 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
1: Where you at?
0: At the house with it, watching Santa's.
1: Who you with?
0: On the couch with my favorite Santa. I was about to, but you convinced us. Should I decorate our walls or log off to Pinterest? Never too late to meditate on emotional attachments. Even if I fall short from my distractions. Been missing your

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2: Yeah.

He can't wait. 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Ride Six Flags with my hands up. 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
0: Yeah, I'm a 10 and a freak. 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
0: Damn. On the all-new Vibe.
2: Yeah. 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

What's up? 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
1: Yourself, known to get the color red, the blue. 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

0: 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This Candy Man. 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
1: What's up? It's Tupac. Can you get away? Let me come swoop you up.
2: You know I got a man.
1: I know you got a man, but he ain't gonna mind if I take you out.
2: Of course he gonna mind.
1: Take you to lunch. I'll have you back before he even get home. Before anybody see. Oh, come on.

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1: 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I ain't chicken tender, if you f*** my brother, I ain't mad at you.
0: In the kitchen, we ain't even make it to the master room.
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0: 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She got an attitude when she's it's like she mad at you, for sure.
1: Want y'all to go back, just like end this beef from Cash, not from YouTube.
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0: Hey you. 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
5: 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Ice.

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I know it's a heavy decision to bury the hatchet. 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I put the man in manipulation when I pay your rent, and that is an obligation to our attachment. 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

0: that we trust like this. 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
1: Where you at?
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0: See, I'm pushing P. Purple paint, paint. 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

0: Hey you. 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
0: It's smooth. 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
0: Try this.

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0: 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The vibe.
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0: I'm pushing P.
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0: Pushing P. I'm pushing P.

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1: Good vibe. Oh, that's a vibe. 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
1: Thirsty to put me in beef. 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

0: that we trust like this. 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
1: Where you at?
0: At the house with it, watching Santa's.
1: Who you with?
0: On the couch with my favorite Santa. I was about to, but you convinced us. Should I decorate her walls or log off to Pinterest? 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
3: Vibe.
4: Yeah.
2: You ain't need to tell me what to say.
5: Exactly. Right there.
6: Where you going?

0: Yeah, but like I said before, I got a special guest pulling up on me today. Dolo,
1: yo,
0: how you feeling?
1: What's happening? What's going on, man? Nice to be here.
0: It's been happening, but how you feeling, man? I look, it's raining outside, man, and
1: man,
0: high end is right.

0: appreciate
1: that. For sure. Without a doubt. But, you know, with everything, there's always a beginning, right? There's a beginning story, man. So just talk about that, man. Talk about where it all started for you.
2: Oh,
1: because everybody's journey is different.
2: Yeah.
1: And I done heard a lot. But, you know what I'm saying? We talked a little bit off air. And so I feel like the people need to know, man, where did it all start for you?
2: You know what, man? I wasn't even trying to be a singer, bro.
1: Wait, what?
2: I wasn't. I've always had the talent. You know what I'm saying? But I wasn't really confident in myself because I was trying to play sports and young man, you know what I'm saying? But yeah, bro, what got me into it, I was in the car sitting with my homeboys, man,
1: okay,
2: and they was already rapping and stuff.
1: Right.
2: I'm like, you know what? They can't sing, but I can.
1: Yeah.
2: So I could, you know what I'm saying, dibble and dabble and do both type, you know what I'm saying? So
1: okay, cool.
2: That's how I got into it, man.
1: That's hard. Wait, so when did you know you could sing? Like, was that something you just started doing out of nowhere? Or like, were you in a choir?
2: You know what?
1: Tell me the story. So break it down.
2: I was in a church choir, but it wasn't like.
1: Praise him.
2: I wouldn't.
1: We love the Lord, yeah.
2: Man, come on now. Won't he do it?
1: But, yes, he will.
2: But, you know what I'm saying? I wouldn't say that's like a background for me.
1: Cause okay.
2: I would say, you know what? I was in school choir, like high school, middle school, I was in choir.
1: That's
2: and
1: dope.
2: I always felt like it wasn't nothing. I'm like, bro, whatever. Because I knew everything, you know what I'm saying?
1: Yeah.
2: But I realized as I got into the music that I really learned a lot from classes. Like, that's breath control and how to perform, how to sound, all that, bro. I'm telling you.
1: Wait, hold on. Let's take a break real quick. So, you was in a junior high choir and a school choir while playing sports?
2: Hell yeah.
1: That's love.
2: Yeah.
1: I ain't gonna lie. Yeah. Like, that's different.
2: Yeah.
1: So look, when your fathers found out you was trying to, you know what I'm saying, be in the school choir, like, what was they saying? Like, were they like, bro,
2: and that's why I never told nobody I could sing or nothing like that. I tried to downplay it and stuff, you know, I was trying to be all tough and shit in high school.
1: Hey,
2: but,
1: man, shout out to the boys that sing
2: exactly
1: in the choir. Shout out to them, bro, for real, because we need that type of R&B in the world today anyways. Mm-hmm. Like, you know what I'm saying? Like I think the R&B series that we have now, like, they wasn't really just raised in the choir, for real. Like, they it's different.
2: You know what? I feel like it is, because everybody is looking for a viral moment.
1: It's microwave.
2: Yeah, nobody really wants to do this for real. They just publicity and blah, blah.
1: Exactly.
2: That's
1: love, bro. So, boom. You know what I'm saying? In the school choir. Yep. While playing sports. What sports you play?
2: I was hooping, and I was running track for sure.
1: Oh, just 100?
2: 100.
1: Okay.
2: 4x1s, 4x2s.
1: Ooh, you a monster, man. 4x2, you a bad man. Yeah. 4x2.
2: I was trying to get right.
1: I'm stopping at the one for sure.
2: It took real conditioning, bro. I ran cross country to prepare myself.
1: You know what's funny? I ran cross country too, but that's because my coach made us run. Like,
2: exactly.
1: My coach made us run.
2: Shout out them coaches that ain't give us no choice, man. Shout out them, bro.
1: No cap. But that's live, bro. Okay, so boom, man. Junior high choir, high school choir, you know what I'm saying? You realize you can sing, all your partners rapping. Talk about that first studio experience, because we all remember our first everything.
2: Man, it was nothing better, bro. Oh, my goodness.
1: Break it down.
2: So, all right, boom. It wasn't even my studio session.
1: Okay.
2: I was going to pull up on my homeboy, but I ended up getting there first.
1: That's
2: and I'm sitting there waiting, and I'm like, dang, I really could get through this song real quick before they come.
1: Okay.
2: And the engineer was like, what you got?
1: Yeah, let's do it.
2: I'm like, all right, babe, I went later. I'm talking about I did the whole song one take. It was like, whoa. I'm like, yeah. Ever since then, bro, the feeling I got into the booth, bro, I couldn't get out of it.
1: Like no other.
2: Man, what? I started making, I have a plethora of sounds and music and different genres.
1: Dang.
2: Bro, I'm just loading up, bro.
1: That's really how it's supposed to be, bro. Like, as an artist, you're supposed to load up, man. I'm like, bro, you gotta load the clip up, man, because you never know who you're gonna run into. You never know what type of environment you're gonna be in. Like, you just never know.
2: Real life.
1: So it's always good to just stay prepared. It's the best way to move through life. period.
2: Mm-hmm.
1: All right, so boom. But you in the studio, right?
2: Mm-hmm.
1: You making a song, one take, Jake. You play for, I know you played it for your partners. What yeah. they say?
2: When man, they whoa, what the? They over surprised. I'm like, you know what, man? I think I can do this for real, you know?
1: Okay.
2: Because, again, bro, I underestimated myself as far as the music side.
1: Yeah,
2: I underestimated the music, business, all that period. I'm like, it ain't no future in that. But I really deep sea dove into it, man. I'm here to stay forever timeless, man.
1: For sure. Forever timeless, nah, most definitely,
2: yes,
1: man.
2: Sir.
1: So you're making the song, you're making the music, you're going throughout life. Was there any big transitions that happened from then to now that made you be like, all right, yeah, I want to take this even more serious? Like, this has to become a profession for me.
2: When I signed my first deal.
1: Say that.
2: When I signed my first deal, that's when everything started to really skyrocket, because it's like, okay, right?
1: Yeah.
2: I was coming in these venues with my group, my crew, everybody.
1: Of course,
2: you know
1: of
2: what
1: course.
2: I'm saying? Timeless. Everybody.
1: Like it's supposed to be.
2: We all singing, rapping, and everybody yeah. doing their songs, one of these.
1: Hey, man, shout out the group out, man. Shout out everybody out.
2: Shout out Tommy, man. Shout out YGRA, Joker June, you know what I'm saying? The Cash Cow. The hottest rappers in Texas in
1: you
2: the world.
1: You dig what I'm saying?
2: You feel me? But nah, man, we always go to these events. Like, shout out media icon Jaleah.
1: Shout out.
2: We go to iconic studios and we blast this off and everything else is, bro, man. Ever since then, everybody's seen us. They're like, dang, y'all really. You know
1: y'all popping it.
2: We click tight. Through all trials and tribulations, we stick together. You feel me? So, yeah, man, since then.
1: That's
2: everything
1: dope.
2: Just did through the roof, man.
1: So you did say you signed, right? But what did you sign to?
2: Royal Legacy Entertainment, man.
1: Okay, shout out Lee.
2: That's Trees Kilgore, man. RLE in the mud building, man.
1: Talk that talk, man. So, boom, you signed. Like, you know, was there anybody, you know, that you, like, I just know, like, yeah, like, I know they're going to go crazy when they find out. I'm going to tell them this. Like, was it mom? Did mom go crazy?
2: My pops, honestly.
1: Pops went crazy? Okay.
2: My pops, you know what I'm saying? Because I was always on a wave of, like, and it's no nothing against them or nothing.
1: Yeah.
2: I always wanted to prove my parents wrong, but, like, on some positive stuff. Like,
1: right.
2: I don't want y'all to think I'm just out here just lollygagging and I'm just putting all my eggs into, well, I am putting my eggs
1: you
2: into
1: are,
2: this
1: but,
2: music.
1: But it's purposeful,
2: working.
1: Though.
2: Exactly.
1: Yeah.
2: It's working.
1: Exactly.
2: It's a process. It's not going to happen overnight.
1: Talk about it.
2: But I'm steady growing, I'm steady showing, man. So, hey.
1: Shout out Pops, bro. For real. So, is that who you got? Like, who did you get your singing talent from then?
2: Honestly, both my parents can sing.
1: Really?
2: Both my parents can sing.
1: That's love.
2: My pops was
1: girl. Hey, girlfriend ain't know that.
2: Yeah. Yeah, both.

0: that whatever he did with that one. But he was mostly a DJ as well. I wanted to be behind the scenes. I wanted to be a producer, engineer. I was trying to do all that. But again, like, I've always had that talent. And I'm like, man, it's getting watered down. I think I could bring back that nostalgic feel, that real, you know what I'm saying, that real vibe to the music, man, real passion.
1: Nah, that's hard.
0: Yes, sir.
1: Dang, you know, all right, so my mom can sing, but that must have just skipped me. My siblings can sing. I can't sing at all. I just know how to entertain a little bit. That's,
0: come on, now. Let's do it.
1: That's all I know how to do for real. I wish I could sing. I said, Lord, if he would have gave me the talent, I probably wouldn't be here right now.
0: Man,
1: I probably would have been cutting up somewhere.
0: Mm-hmm.
1: But there's enough about me, though, man.
0: Yes,
1: so, all right. Mom and dad, you know what I'm saying? They find you signing. I know they happy for you.
0: Mm-hmm.
1: You know, you get their singing talent from both of them,
0: yes, sir.
1: You said. But who influenced you the most? Like, it don't even have to be mom and dad, you know what I'm saying? It could just be...
0: As far as the music side?
1: Yeah, as far as music side.
0: Usher, Chris Brown,
1: okay.
0: Michael Jackson.
1: Ooh, we got to talk about that, too.
0: Nah, lyrically?
1: Yeah.
0: Lyrically?
1: Talk about it.
0: Because I rap a little bit, too.
1: Yeah.
0: Like, I started off rapping, but I always sung, like, Drake and Lil Wayne. Lil Wayne, as far as the lyricism, Lil Wayne, for sure. Because, see, it helps me out. Because I rap, right? And I say something, boom, boom, boom. I got substance for my R&B song. So I treat my R&B songs like I'm rapping, but I'm singing, though. A lot of people don't really get the difference. Because a lot of people be melodizing with the tune.
1: That's facts.
0: Rapping with the tune, and they say they singing. Nah, bro. Real deal. Passion,
1: I'm singing
0: voice.
1: For real.
0: Homegrown. In a church or however you was doing it, you know what I'm saying? Like, that's real inherited. Like, if you're not born with that, then it's okay.
1: Yeah, not facts.
0: Then you can develop it.
1: Yeah.
0: You know what I'm saying? For the real deal ones, come on, man. Y'all know what I'm saying.
1: Talk about it.
0: Y'all know what I'm saying.
1: Drake really had to develop that singing.
0: Yeah.
1: The way he sings now, he really had to develop that for real. Like, he could melodize, like you said, but he couldn't just sing on the track.
0: He's evolved.
1: He's evolved, for sure. But
0: for
1: you
0: sure.
1: brought up two interesting people, Chris Brown and Usher.
0: Mm-hmm. I will be at that.
1: I was about to say,
0: I will be at the concert.
1: Bro, that tour finna go crazy.
0: Insane.
1: Like,
0: nothing like it.
1: I wonder how long they had that plan. That's
0: for
1: what
0: real.
1: I want to know.
0: For
1: because,
0: real.
1: Man, that's finna blow everybody stage
0: up. I'm trying to see how I can get on for real.
1: Hey, see Breezy, what we doing?
0: Shout out, man. Come holler at me, you know?
1: See Breezy, what we doing? Can you skate too? But I said,
0: hey,
1: skate,
0: I can do a little something.
1: You can
0: do
1: a little
0: one.
1: That'd be a double wham.
0: Come
1: you can
0: on,
1: skate
0: now.
1: Too.
0: Yeah.
1: And then, I mean, hey.
0: I'm be on stage handing out the roses.
1: You hear me?
0: You know what I'm saying? So,
1: Nah, but that's hard, bro. That's hard. But man, let's get into Seductive.
0: Oh, yeah.
1: Now, I gotta tell you, bro. I want to go ahead and give you your flowers now. That song, when I seen you perform the first time, I was like, that's what made you stand out of everybody I seen perform.
0: Yeah.
1: Honestly.
0: Yeah, for sure.
1: And I'm like, I don't even think he know or realize the type of song he
0: just made.
1: Bro, like, it's amazing for two reasons. One, because it can hit both airways.
0: Mm-hmm.
1: So that song get played at a 97.9, 93.7. Mm-hmm.
0: And a 102.1.
1: Bro, and a 102, Magic 102, and then it can backdoor and probably get played at a Sunday 99.1.
0: Exactly.
1: You feel what I'm saying?
0: Mm-hmm.
1: Like,
0: mm-hmm.
1: Bro, you touch and it can hit everybody's airways.
0: That was the plan the entire time, bro. I'm like,
1: bro,
0: I gotta do something that's gonna separate. Because ain't nobody did it. Like, ain't nobody making,
1: nobody.
0: You know what I'm saying? Like, cookout.
1: At your age group?
0: Mm-hmm.
1: Nobody.
0: Because everybody trying to

0: don't go nowhere, man. This is Seductive. Matter of fact, why am I talking? I'm going to let you introduce your song. And it's your show.
1: Hey, man. Say, y'all been here first, man, on 90.9. This is Dolo 1, Seductive.

0: Hey, man. Dog. My guy.
1: That's deep,
0: that song
1: man.
0: So hard.
1: I'm trying to go worldwide, man. I want to perform that in all and over.
0: You can. Like, man. So, bro, talk about the studio. The vibe in the studio when making that song, like, I know it was crazy.
1: I know y'all was
0: in there having a good time.
1: You know what? I have a platinum-selling artist as the feature on that
0: song. Shout out to the man.
1: You know what I'm saying?
0: Shout out to that man.
1: Nah, but man, we was in there, man. We was cooking up. And honestly, truly, I came in with the mindset to have bro on there and... I'm just like, you know what? I think this could do numbers for the both of us.
0: Facts.
1: You know what I'm saying?
0: Facts.
1: He coming off, like I said, he just went platinum, you know?
0: Yeah, so exactly.
1: Let's do it again and again and again and again.
0: You hear what I'm saying?
1: I'm here for it all, man. But the vibes was just everything, bro. We had just built the studio that I recorded it in and everything.
0: Yeah.
1: It was just everything. Everybody was vibing. Everybody was like, wow. This
0: the one.
1: Yeah, like.
0: Bro, and I told him. I was like, bro.
1: Oh.
0: That's the one, bro. I'm like, bro, he might just be the one.
1: Yeah, for sure. Hey, man, I'm revealing it anyway, man. Shout out Lil Pat, man. Hey, man, you know what I'm saying? Platinum selling artist on my song. You know what I'm saying? That's
0: Look, not
1: crazy.
0: Too many people can say that.
1: That's crazy.
0: Not too many people can say that,
1: that's
0: man.
1: Crazy,
0: that's a fact.
1: Bro.
0: That's a fact, bro.
1: Crazy,
0: so,
1: bro.
0: You in a studio, he vibing out, y'all make this song. Have you played it for any, like, when your people heard it, like...
1: Oh, my people
0: I know they
1: it.
0: Went crazy.
1: Oh, my people
0: I know they
1: it.
0: Did.
1: My grandpa, he...
0: Shout out,
1: That's
0: grandpa.
1: My boy.
0: Shout
1: That's
0: out, grandpa.
1: My boy, man. What? Shout out, Papa, man. I ain't gonna lie to you, man. It was my pops, my grandpa. I showed my mama, like,
0: wow. Yeah.
1: This is something, like, you know what? Just go ahead and do what you do. Keep it going. You know what I'm saying?
0: And, yeah.
1: Hey, man, that's all the motivation I need, bro.
0: Nah,
1: I ain't
0: already
1: gonna lie to you, man.
0: And I ain't gonna lie because I know when they heard that song, they went crazy. Has it got played at any family functions just yet?
1: You know what? I went to a couple.
0: Word.
1: I've got it played.
0: Okay.
1: Man. We was all in that thing, line dancing and some more, man.
0: Loud.
1: We do it every time. Bro.
0: Oh, snap,
1: we do
0: man.
1: It every time. Man. I'm thinking about really going to, like, because I know there's clubs out here that be having, like, line dance nights and stuff like
0: hey,
1: that.
0: That'll be
1: I'm
0: perfect.
1: Thinking, let's.
0: Hey, for you, oh my God. It'll be so dope. Not only you hit clubs, obviously,
1: mm-hmm.
0: but I'm talking about trail rides.
1: Yeah, yeah. That's
0: man,
1: my fo-
0: you
1: that's
0: gotta,
1: really my focus.
0: You
1: for
0: gotta
1: real.
0: Hit trail rides. And then what even be live too is if you even get it played or go to like family functions.
1: Yeah, yeah. For sure.
0: Like going to their family functions,
1: for
0: like, cause
1: sure.
0: this is a family song for
1: no,
0: sure.
1: Yeah.
0: So bro, like you at a family function, like and you perform it.
1: I
0: oh
1: hear that
0: God.
1: Man, what?
0: Hey, oh my God. Hey, that'll be crazy. That'll be the rap.
1: Come on, man. Come
0: hey.
1: On. I'm trying to take off. Y'all with me.
0: You did. If they're not with you, hey, it's gone. It's too late.
1: Yeah, y'all gonna see me regardless. Hey,
0: come on. Hey man, don't go nowhere. Don't press that dial because you're gonna want to see and hear about the rest of the conversation we gonna have today. Coming up next, we got New Flame by Chris Brown, Usher, and Rick Ross. Hit the vibe 90.9 with your boy Zay. 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

0: Morning, Amen, Say Mr. Boy Zay, KTSU 90.9 The Vibe, and this is a motion party, but this one you can most definitely get in, because you know why? I got my dog, Dolo.
1: Yeah.
0: How we feeling?
1: Man, we in here, man.
0: You did.
1: Let's do it. Let's go.
0: So, man, a little birdie off air then told me, you know what I'm saying, that this song that you had going crazy, all in everybody family function, you didn't even write. Just went in the booth and was off the dome.
1: What? Off the head, man. So, my process, I like to do rough drafts before I go to the studio.
0: Okay.
1: You know what I'm saying?
0: Yep.
1: I found the beat, and I'm like, man, I gotta, because it's almost like a Michael Jackson type beat. You know what I'm saying? So I'm like, I gotta make this to where it'll stick and last. So
0: I
1: be on BandLab a little bit, you know what I'm saying? I loaded it up on my phone and I just recorded. Put the phone up and I just recorded, man. And it was what it was. I was just punching in, just into it, man. I'm telling you, bro.
0: What was you at? Was you at the crib just chilling?
1: I was at my house, bro. I had just got home from work. I'm like, man, I'm feeling this, like I gotta do it. And as soon as I got to it, I called Pat and Cat. Shout out Cat, you know what I'm saying?
0: Yeah, CEO,
1: shout out Elite, you know what I'm saying?
0: Yeah.
1: But I called him like, I gotta get to the booth now.
0: Hey, we ain't wasting no time. This is ASAP.
1: Right now. Alright, we're gonna have Pat pull up on you. Alright, man, let's do it. And I told him, I said, hey man, I ain't got a second verse. Go ahead, get on the song. I was like, whoa. And he laid his verse, man, and hey, the magic happened, man. The magic happened.
0: That's live. Hey, man, shout out. Man, shout out Pat. Shout out the CEO. Hey, man, say.
1: We doing big things,
0: y'all
1: right?
0: Y'all doing amazing and big things,
1: you know what I'm saying,
0: man. For real. So, boom. You off the head. You know what's funny, bro? You are the first R&B artist, or just artist for real, that can do sing and rap, that can just go off the head, especially for singing. Like, you in a booth and didn't even write it down.
1: You want to know something, bro?
0: Most rappers do that.
1: Shout out my brother, YG Ray.
0: Okay.
1: Shout out my brother, YG Ray, and my other brother, Reno, bro. And Joker June, man.
0: Yeah,
1: I'm not
0: going
1: to lie, bro. Before I got around them, I wasn't confident in, like, freestyling and stuff like that. Like, they'll put on a beat, I wouldn't rap because I'm like, I don't want to mess up.
0: But
1: in real life, being around them, bro, I grew, bro. Like, I grew
0: as far as
1: confidence and just having something to talk about. Like, you don't even have to have anything to talk. Just first thing on your mind, bro, just spit that, like, and just rhyme and keep it going. It's really just a steady, like, flow, man. And I got to it, I got on it, and I'm just like, you know what? Let's make a whole song. Just I'm not touching the phone, nothing. I'm
0: Let's do
1: it. And I ain't gonna lie, it took me some time, but now, like, I can do it like clockwork.
0: Easy.
1: Like, it's what? As long as I like the beat, it's fun. This is the process, bro.
0: Yeah.
1: I listen to the beat. And if I can hum a melody off the rip, I'm gonna make a song.
0: Okay.
1: Melodies, how I come up with my melodies, bro, I was annoying as a child. So all the nagging and I just put that in a song, bro. Make it repetitive, make it catchy.
0: Yeah.
1: All my songs, you're going to find a verse or a part or the chorus. Something's going to be catchy and you're going to be humming it the whole time, bro. That's how I roll. That's how I roll.
0: The fact that you think like that is crazy.
1: Nah,
0: like,
1: man,
0: that's hard.
1: Yeah.
0: That's
1: not a lot of people got
0: that. Not a lot of people
1: can
0: think like that, bro. Especially for as R&B, man. Like said, bro, like, I don't know no R&B. I've been and talked to a lot of R&B artists, bro. And now one of them has told me, oh yeah, I can just off the dome, just go and just start. None of them. So the fact that you made a hit, because that's a hit.
1: Nah, for sure, bro.
0: That's a hit.
1: I appreciate that, man.
0: Come on, man.
1: I'm trying to get it.
0: Come
1: out,
0: on, man.
1: I'm trying to get it. Out.
0: Come on.
1: Yeah.
0: Man. It's going to reach out there for sure.
1: Because
0: just like bro made Gas Station Love, I feel like that can go the same way.
1: Yeah. Yeah.
0: It can go the same way.
1: Yeah. Yeah, no, for sure. And I like that song too. That's honestly, truly, bro, seeing him and how he was promoting it, it really made me lock in. Like,
0: yeah.
1: okay, I can do seductive like this, this, this. I'm going to do Soul Train lines, family reunions.
0: All of it.
1: Functions. Anything that I can get my hands on that I can attend, that I can be at, bro.
0: And I'm just there. Have them spin it. Oh, but, my God, because
1: I see the traction that is gaining all across the city right now.
0: Exactly.
1: You know what I'm saying? And once again, we just broke it down on the radio.
0: You
1: so,
0: hear me?
1: Hey, it's about to do some more. So, hey, man, I'm going to be real busy. So.
0: Hey, nah, this is going to be a lit summer, nah, man. What you talking
1: sure,
0: about?
1: Sure, man. For
0: hey, man,
1: sure.
0: I think we having a family fuck. I'm going to have you put up on us.
1: Hey,
0: you hear
1: come
0: me?
1: On now. I'm there every time. I'm there.
0: Let's do it. All right, so boom, man. You sent me another song, man. She Say.
1: Yes.
0: Talk about that, man. You got to introduce that and talk about is, that song.
1: That
0: player.
1: Is my hit song. That's my hit single.
0: Okay.
1: That's off my debut album with the label. You know what I'm
0: saying?
1: Let's
0: do it.
1: Hey, it's real, real deal, real grown man music right there, man.
0: Okay.
1: Real grown man music. Hey, if you like, you like. Yeah.
0: Hey, let's do it, man.
1: Hey, man, let's get it going, man.
0: Shay Say, man, here in the Vibe 90.9. Get it.

0: You did, KTSU 90.9 The Vibe, my dog Dolo and your boy Zay. That was just nice and slow. You already know we had to slow it down, you know, with that saying hit he played us. You already know we had to slow it down, man. So talk about that, man, because I know when you was in a vibe, that vibe that you was in the studio had to have been, yeah, man. You gotta, come on, man.
1: You know what,
0: give us the detail.
1: You wanna know something, bro?
0: Yeah.
1: When you know, like, you know, you get certain songs and it's like, oh, I know this going.
0: I know.
1: I had no idea.
0: Really?
1: I had no idea that this would be like,
0: nah,
1: this would be it. I promise I didn't. It wasn't until, again, shout out Iconic, shout out Jaleel.
0: Yeah,
1: man.
0: Yeah.
1: I went on their platform for the first time and performed it, and everybody, I'm like,
0: facts. Hey. But I want to say, I seen you perform that song. Oh, because she be having, is it Mondays or Tuesdays?
1: Industry Tuesdays.
0: Yep. I seen you perform at Industry Tuesdays. Yep, I was like, yep.
1: Nah, for sure.
0: Hey, and then, like, the love you got from the song, I was like, oh, yeah. This might just be the one.
1: Man,
0: this the one.
1: To have everybody.
0: Oh, my God. I'm talking about. Hey, man. You had everybody in that bug grinding, what? Like it's, I guess, the early 2000s.
1: Everybody singing and everything, bro. Like,
0: you had people all on the flow.
1: Man, what?
0: Dog.
1: Acting a fool. It's a viral, something viral going on every time, bro. Every time I perform this.
0: Man, because that is a vibe. Like, and when you, now that you say that you have been influenced by Usher and Chris Brown, like, hearing that song makes so much sense. Because that's a Usher record. Like, I can hear him on that going crazy, honestly. I ain't gonna lie to you. I definitely can.
1: Yeah, bro. Yes, bro. Yes.
0: Man, so now, man, we done talked about the past. We done got, look, we ain't, you know what I'm saying? Now let's get to this present, man. Honestly, we already really talked about the present. Yeah. So let's get into this future.
1: Yeah.
0: Let's talk about this concert, man. Yeah, it's June 19th.
1: Juneteenth, man. I'm coming shut it down,
0: let
1: man. I'm coming shut it down. And you know what's going on.
0: Come
1: on.
0: Come on, man. I hope you performing them songs.
1: Oh,
0: come on. Okay,
1: come on,
0: cool. Cause you
1: come
0: already
1: on,
0: know.
1: Them my last two songs. Y'all gonna
0: let
1: get
0: do
1: a
0: it.
1: Show out of me. Everybody gonna get up and dance.
0: Let's do it.
1: And all that. Come,
0: come on,
1: man.
0: Man. Look, cause you know it's gonna be a real family vibe out there. We got the domino table that's gonna be going on too. So hey,
1: yeah. Man, we gonna start a soul train line and some more. Hey, let's do it.
0: Let's do it. Alright, man. So do you have anything planned for the future, man? What's some future projects you plan on putting out? Any singles that you wanna hintly throw it at us, you know?
1: I'm working on my next EP.
0: Okay,
1: you know what I'm saying? I'm working on my next EP. Right now, we just pushing Seductive, man.
0: Let's do
1: it.
0: I
1: got a real deal production on the video and everything else.
0: I'm trying to be there.
1: Come on.
0: I'm trying to be
1: come
0: there.
1: Come on with
0: I'm
1: it.
0: I'm there, dog.
1: As soon as them details drop, you know I got you.
0: I'm there, man.
1: You know I got you.
0: Hey, man, well, this is a wrap, man, for a great interview. It wasn't even an interview. This is a conversation,
1: man, for real.
0: I'm having fun.
1: I'm about to say.
0: It don't even feel like no interview.
1: I'm comfortable, man. I feel like we sitting at home.
0: We don't even all in these people airways just laughing and talking. But, hey, man, this is a wrap, bro. Dolo, my dog, I'm glad you put up on the kid. For real. And I really can't wait not only for you to perform, you know, at the Juneteenth Festival. You know, it's a new wave, new vibe showcase, but also what God got in store in the future, bro. Like, for real, this is...
1: Oh, praise be.
0: Yeah, come on.
1: Oh, praise be.
0: Come on.
1: God, man. God,
0: for real.
1: Time, man.
0: Yes, Lord.
1: Praise
0: but,
1: me,
0: hey, man, anything else you want to leave for the people, man? You know, some encouraging words, your Instagram handle, all that.
1: Y'all can follow me everywhere at D-O-L-O, one of one. You know what I'm saying? Instagram, TikTok, Twitter. Shout out my whole gang, Timeless.
0: Yeah.
1: Motion Music. We got Cindy in the building.
0: Get it.
1: Real high R&B singer.
0: Let's do it. Let's do it. You don't want to talk?
1: You know what I'm saying?
0: You don't want to talk?
1: Just move down.
2: Hey. Shout out Dolo One, Timeless, RLE, YGI Ray, Cash Cow.
1: Yeah, man. Hey, as far as the motivation, hey, everybody just keep going, man. This is a strong business and it's built for people with tough skin.
0: Facts.
1: Don't lose the passion. the passion is what brought you here.
0: Yes, Lord.
1: Don't lose that light, man.
0: Yes, Lord. Yes, Lord. Well, you heard it from the man himself.
1: Yes, sir.
0: A future GOAT
3: come
0: out
3: on,
0: here
3: man.
0: In the music industry.
3: Come on, man.
0: You dig? This is a wrap.
1: Man.
0: Y'all don't go to work, man. We still got some mobile that's going to be coming your way. We got deuces coming up. Bye. Yeah. C. Breezy and Tiger. Get it.

Tied up my neighborhood, is yeah, you could bust it, but it's a borrow. 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

0: like this. Nibble on your ear, touch your butt like this. We adjust like this. If God's a girl, then the God we trust like this. To be honest, love, love too. I gossip with my like I'm Young Thug too. Dumb lungs on you, spun the hair bun loose. Writing wrongs till they come with royalties and pub too.
1: Where you at?
0: At the house with it, watching Santa's.
1: Who you with?
0: On the couch with my favorite Santa. I was about to, but you convinced us. Should I decorate her walls or log off to Pinterest? Never too late to meditate on emotional attachments. Even if I fall short from my distractions. Been missing your

Say, Drake, I hear you like I'm young. 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To any that talk to him and they in love, just make sure you hide your little sister from them. They tell me Chubb's the only one that get your hand-me-downs. 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

some slaves. Atlanta was the mecca, building railroads and trains. Bear with me for a second, let me put y'all on game. The settlers was using town folk to make them richer. Fast forward 2024, you got the same agenda. 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

0: Hey you. 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Monday through Thursday, from 11 at night till 1 a.m.
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0: the years, the verge of the bribes, I'm really the threat.
1: It's got to the point that I don't even care. I got jewels in a safe that I don't even wear.
0: Bro, I do it for some shoes and some clothes. You'll see what it'll do for a necklace. Right, sure, look like a spider. It's crawling a dollar on just her accessories. Damn. She made me want to go harder. I like her aura. I think I'm obsessed with her. Damn. Birthday did him the worst, but he had a death wish. I get right under their skin. I don't even try. I guess I can't help it.

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